Taiwan. 谢谢。Thank you all so much for coming out tonight. You've been a fantastic audience. We can't wait to come back to Taiwan.

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1: What we need is a free-range consultant.
0: Where on earth do you find one of those? Birds.

0: Oh, by the way, it all started like this.
1: So how's your evening so far?
2: Don't be a barbecue.